Thank you and welcome. We are Ethan Iverson on piano. David King on drums. I am Reed Anderson, and the three of us are the Bad Plus. Our first song was a composition of mine called Pound for Pound. That was followed by a David King composition called Wolf Out. Wolves love that song. And they're out there tonight. A lot of them, they're cold. And they would give anything to be in here listening to that song. Our next song is by Ethan Iverson. It is on our new record, Inevitable Western. We had a buffet meal before this concert. It was delicious, by the way. And when you go to a buffet meal, you know, there's just all this food in front of you. You could eat it all. No one's going to stop you. How do you not eat it all? This is a question of discipline. And this is addressed in Ethan's song. This is called Self-Serve.

0: song.
1: Thank you. That was a song by David King called Gold Prisms Incorporated. And before that was a song of mine called Do It Again. Kind of obsessive compulsive, that song. We're going to play one more song for you, and we thank you for coming. Our last song will be a song that I wrote called 7 Minute Mind. Since this is being recorded for the radio, we thought we'd just add a little something. We've been working on for a long time.

Thank you. And if that wasn't bad enough, we will also say hello to anyone who doesn't run off after the concert. You don't have to say hello to us, but we'll say hello to you, and we'll just see where it goes from there. So thank you for coming. Once again, we are Ethan Iverson on piano. David King on drums. I am Reed Anderson. Three of us are the Bad Plus. Thank you.

Thank you. Welcome. We are Ethan Iverson on piano. David King on drums. I am Reed Anderson. The three of us are the Bad Plus. Thank you. And joining us this evening, the very brave Anton Kaltschmidt on guitar.

We began with a song of mine called Love is the Answer. And the second composition was by Ethan Iverson. This is called 2 p.m. We are going to continue with another Ethan Iverson composition. This is called Guilty.

0: I've been making a list of the things they don't teach you at school. They don't teach you how to love somebody. They don't teach you how to be famous. They don't teach you how to be rich or how to be poor. They don't teach you how to walk away from someone you don't love any longer.
1: Right.
0: They don't teach you how to know what is going on in someone else's mind. They don't teach you what to say to someone who is dying. They don't teach you anything worth knowing.

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0: 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I'm coming back and clear a show to myself.

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0: 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The now.
1: We can choose.
0: That is precious indeed. The more you are focused on time, past and future, the more you miss the now.

Pickle that tiny shot that right shh and man shot me shh to you better me ear must take shabby the game shabby shabby.

The river is everywhere at the same time, at the source and at the mouth, at the waterfall, at the ferry, at the current, in the ocean and in the mountains, everywhere. Only the present exists for it, not the shadow of the past, nor the shadow of the future. The river beneath us, van Anthony V.